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1: 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Our colors will fade.

0: PR.
1: Hi, this is Harry Styles.
0: Harry Styles, American Girls. My friends are in love with American Girls. Der beste Musikmix für Rheinland-Pfalz. RPR 1.

0: Before you go, there's something I want you to have.
1: Oh, it's beautiful. But wait a minute, isn't this...
0: Yeah, yes it is.
1: But I thought the old lady dropped it into the ocean in the end.
0: Well, baby, I went down and got it for you.